Don't take your love to town. It wasn't me that started that old crazy Asian war, but I was proud to go into my patriotic chores.

trying to start a new life of her own. 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

here strictly feeling by midnight. 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
1: 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Is it on now? Get it going.
0: Test 1, 2, 3.
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0: I'd like to just move right along with one of them shorties called Green River.

Right now, I would like to do an old Screamin' Jay Hawkins tune for you called I Put a Spell on You.

I get that's old Ray Charles tune. The words are, the night time is the right time. Now I'd like to do a song. That's our last number, but I hope you all are doing it anyway all day long. It's called Keep On Treating.

Ladies and gentlemen, as you know, we have something special down here at Birdland this evening. A recording for Blue Note Records.

I never I let go. I hear like an echo, as if you are in my head, let me let you go, so I can move along. Still remember all that we had, you chased me like a shadow, I waited for a rainbow, guess I should have known. Whenever I let go, of all my love and hope,